0: Street Diagon Alley is coming to Oxford Street. From Sky News, I'm Imani Rana.
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1: 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I like it, it's good.

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Will you promise me? 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Please don't give up on me. We can make it if we try. I'm gonna hold on.

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0: good morning and welcome to Middowns Radio. 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

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Through a talking parrot that was around. Nearly lose my life at Spanish Town. Through a talking parrot that was around. At a married woman's home I stole a chance. The man came

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The parrot shout out, you know it's true. And just as his husband smelled the rat, got smacked by the words of this parrot, who was inside me house selling before she and

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I don't know where to run in Spanish Town, so what I really had to do instead, run and hide, fight below the bed, deciding that when I get a chance, I'll scramble my shirt.

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Coming up next, the news on the hour. 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

0: Good morning and welcome to Middowns Radio. We hope you had a restful and peaceful night. Time to put the kettle on as we play you non-stop music to get your day off to a great start.
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Thanks for being with us on Wake Up with Mid-Downs Radio. Come out next is the news on the hour. After that, we will be starting our main daytime schedule. 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

0: 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Hospital information. Please note that this hospital is smoke-free. Smoking is not allowed anywhere, including outdoor areas, and smokers are kindly asked to extinguish cigarettes before entering hospital grounds.
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0: Well, time for me to go. Thank you very much for listening to Morning Rounds with Paul Halliday. Stay with us on Middowns Radio for the best of entertainment throughout the day. 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

Darling, I've wasted a lot of years not seeing the real you. But tonight your beauty is shining through. And I never took the time to let you know. So before he takes you away,

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0: Hello, I'm Mark, the manager of the League of Friends coffee shop at the Princess Royal Hospital. 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

0: 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In 2026, we are celebrating 50 years since Middowns Radio first opened its doors in 1976. 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

0: calories. We all need them. But the thing is, it's hard to know how many, especially when we all need a different daily amount. 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
3: Protection against measles, mumps, rubella and varicella, the latter more commonly known as chickenpox, has been combined into a single vaccination known as MMRV. It's offered on the NHS to all children from 1 year old in two doses at 12 months and 18 months of age. Far from being simple childhood illnesses, they can have serious and life-changing consequences such as blindness, seizures, hearing loss and even death. The vaccination can also save sick days from school and nursery, sparing parents from having to miss work. And it can help to build the national community immunity protection for all ages. For further information about the MMRV vaccination, go to the NHS website or NHS app. This information applies to those living in England only. People living elsewhere in the UK should go to the relevant devolved administration website.
0: 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This has been Cathy's Country Hoedown. Coming up next will be the news on the hour. 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
6: The top stories this hour. As parts of the UK prepare for temperatures in excess of 30 degrees, the Prime Minister's chairing an emergency meeting to discuss the record-breaking heat. The Fire Brigades Union says 185 wildfires have been tackled so far in England and Wales this month. The operator of the National Energy Grids issued a plea for more power ahead of tonight's first solar eclipse in almost three decades. Supplier Octopus is also urging customers to avoid using appliances due to reduced solar electricity being produced. The moon will obscure more than 90% of the sun over UK skies. Science and space communicator Dr. Neve Shaw is excited.
7: Oh my gosh. I mean, this is like once in a generation, really. Like, I remember it in 1999. I didn't even have eclipse glasses. I was just in a car park. So you'll never forget it. Like, you feel it in your body and you realize like you're just this human being. It felt prehistoric.
6: Leaders of 50 police forces across the country have written to the Prime Minister urging him not to allow the early release of PC Andrew Harper's killers. Andy Burnham says he's confident the two men won't be let out under the government's scheme to free up prison space. Almost 500 children in England have been hurt by e-scooters since 2019. Research suggests fewer than 2% were wearing helmets at the time. 59 deaths were reported in the UK overall. Carly Calland's 14-year-old son Jacob died after riding on the back of his friend's e-scooter.
8: I want mandatory helmets put in place. I want prohibiting passengers. I want it on par with your driving licence, really, because obviously they are classed as a motorised vehicle and they should be used in the correct manner.
6: Another 13 migrant hotels have closed. The government's increasing its use of more basic sites, including former military barracks. And Saturday Night Live UK's coming back next month. All 11 members of the first series cast are returning for the second season on the 12th of September. From Sky News, I'm Kat Suave.
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9: 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Well, I hate to say this, it's another countless day and another hot, hot, hot day. So please be sure to drink plenty of water, wear a sun hat, wear a sunscreen and stay indoors as this is going to be another hot day in the UK. So what I'd like to say is further all to go and play play through the song, but today, I like to say, is World Elephant Day. So any people out there love the animal of elephants, you know I do, especially one of my favourite childhood Disney movie, Dumbo, where the cute little baby elephant has a big ears that can fly. Ever seen an elephant fly? We know we see a horse, like a Pegasus fly, see a dragon fly, but ever seen a elephant like Dumbo fly?
10: I seen a peanut stand and heard a rubber band. I seen a needle that winked its eye. But I be done seeing about everything when I see an elephant fly.
11: What you say, boy?
10: I said when I see an elephant fly. I seen a front porch swing, heard a diamond ring. I seen a polka dot railroad tie. But I be done seeing about everything when I see an elephant fly. I saw a clothes horse, the raven buck.
12: And they tell me that a man made a vegetable truck.
11: Well, I didn't see that. I only heard.
12: Just to be sociable, I'll take your word. I heard a fireside chat. I saw a baseball bat.
11: I just laughed and I thought I'd die.
10: But I'll be done seeing about everything when I see an elephant fly. Bow, shoo, bada-da-doo-doo.

Oh, I love this song so much. I'm ready to start up to celebrate World Elephant Day. Makes me want to look back at that Disney Dumbo again. That was Cliff Edwards, voiced as one of the crows singing about seeing the elephant flying, or when I see an elephant fly. It was one of the biggest hits back in the 40s. If you don't know me, I'm Alice Simons, one of the Middles Radio volunteer hosts. I do a show every Tuesday evenings from 6 to 8pm and Wednesday to 11am to 1pm. Play mixed genre music and plenty of updates, so please excuse my language because I've got development language disorder, so please forgive me how I'm talking during the show. Without further ado, let's move on to this next song, shall we? It's moving up to the top spot. It is Shakira and Boomer Boy of this song back in the last month of celebrating the FA World Cup opening ceremony. Do I do

I remember listening this back at work. One of the workers loves listening to that every single day. The Eagles, Hotel California on Mid Dallas Radio back in 1976. As I recall, we're going to play some of the songs back in 1976 as it's turning 50 this year. So if you have a story back in 1976, just go onto our website at middallasradio.org.uk. I'd just love to hear your great stories. I mean, it's one of the greatest histories of all times. Excuse me. Coming to 11:15, this is Wednesday morning. It's getting hotter. Please be sure you're staying safe out there, ladies and gentlemen. Time to play U2's hit songs, Even Better Than the something. That's all the title it says I've read so far. Back in 1992.

That's a good tune. Back on Top, Home, featuring Griff on Middows Radio. Today we're honouring one of the greatest film writer and used to write on the books, and he's best known writing James Bond, the double zero seven agent, and also known who wrote as Chitty Chitty Bang Bang too, Ian Fleming. We're honouring him today, and it's a special treat for you. We're going to play one of the Chitty Chitty Bang Bang songs. This is one of my favourites. It's Me Old Bamboo with Dick Van Dyke.

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0: Good work. 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Grabbed baby, straight out through patio door. Gran, gold star, and a personal best. Go, girl. Dad? Dear, oh dear, oh dear. 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Dad, you're a disgrace to this unit. Again!
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Elton John and Kiki D, Don't Go Breaking My Heart at Middown's Radio, one of the songs celebrated 50 years this year. Not only that Elton John is good at pianoist, he is good with fashion too. It is coming to 11:30. This is Wednesday of the August of the 12th on Middown's Radio with me, Ellen Simons. Are you all busy this Friday as Horsham at Carfax Bandstand is having the evening events every Friday evening? And this week on Friday, the August 14th, is the Britpop Band. So I'm guessing they'll be playing one of the British greatest pop band like Oasis, Take That, or Westlife, anybody. So to play for that one, it is Oasis. And please do come down to Horsham at Carfax Band. It's totally free. 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

Boston, Stella Lefty on Middell's Radio. It is coming to nearly 20 to 12. It's nearly 20 minutes till midday, and we're getting hungry for lunch too. Still kick things off. We've got plenty of more music to play for you, such as Taylor Swift, Sabrina Carpenter, and one of the Disney treats for you. But right now to play, it is Queen's greatest hits, I Want to Break Free, as a way to celebrating for LGBTQ community and something like that too.

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1: The same-day emergency care unit at the Princess Royal Hospital in Hayes aims to have patients seen by a doctor or nurse, diagnosed and treated and able to go home on the same day. The aim is to have patients checked and possibly treated by a specialist without the need to be admitted to the hospital. Patients may be referred by the hospital's A&E department or one of the hospital's wards, or by the ambulance service, or by the patient's GP or other primary care provider. SDEC is open from 8:30 in the morning to 8 p.m. in the evening. The aim is to get patients home on the same day with a treatment plan, which may include medication and may involve another appointment, which will be organised before they leave. It is very unlikely that patients will need to be admitted to the hospital, but if there is a need to stay in hospital, a bed will be found as soon as possible. For further information about SDEC, go to the University Hospital Sussex NHS Foundation Trust website. Mid-down.

0: Eliza Doolittle, or should I say Dr. Eliza Doolittle, a daughter of Doolittle. That was Pack Up on Middays Radio back in 2017. I thought it was only ages ago that I remember back in the ages of the young time. Anyway, Disney's Pete's Dragon remake of the live-action version is celebrating 10 years today. One of the childhood favourites about a young boy who's been rescued by a great dragon named Elliot, who rescued him from orphans and tried to find him a new family for a great adventure. So this song I was going to play for you to celebrate that day is back in the 1970s of this older original version, where a lighthouse keeper was so drunk he thought he ran into someone who was sick, but it's actually a green dragon named Elliot. Got so panicked he rushed back to the bar to tell the others that he saw a dragon, but none of them believed him because he was so drunk, but he keeps claiming he did. This is Mickey Rooney singing as I Saw a Dragon.
1: A dragon, a dragon.

0: Taylor Swift's Eras Tour. Now the new pop princess Sabrina Carpenter will be heading to a new tour next summer.
1: I knew it.
0: And that was Taylor Swift's new song from the Pixar movie Toy Story 5, I Knew It, I Knew You, on Midday's Radio. Time to play for Sabrina Carpenter, as we're talking about her, that she's going to be on tour next summer, so please be sure you got that on your calendar ready. Time to play her classic song is Please Please.

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1: We're closing in to the top of the news of the hour. We're going to say this before we get ready, McFly fans, because the boy band of McFly is coming to this Friday's concert at Bald Hill Garden near Wakehurst. It's now your last chance to book tickets right now before it's gone, and so please book now before it's too late. So to play you, it is McFly's greatest hit songs, Five Colors in the Hair. And do not go anywhere after the news. I'll be here for another hour or more music and entertainment on Midtown's Radio.

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5: The top stories this hour. The Prime Minister's not ruling out banning disposable barbecues ahead of chairing an emergency COBRA meeting on the extreme hot weather. Recent record temperatures have led to wildfires and plunged most of England and all of Wales into drought. Around 10,000 homes and businesses in East London and Essex haven't had water for 5 days. Karen Harrison owns a salon in Hainault.
6: I've been here for 40 years, never ever experienced anything like this before. Having to ring clients, having to cancel, loss of earnings, still having to pay my rent and my rates and staff. It's not good.
5: Thames Water says its teams are working to restore supplies. We're being reminded not to look directly at the sun during tonight's solar eclipse because of the lasting damage to eyes. It's the biggest in almost 3 decades and also threatens to affect supplies of solar power. These people at Aerospace Bristol are making plans.
7: I'm excited about it because it doesn't really happen that often and I haven't really seen one before.
8: We were down at Breen Sands with my parents and I just remember like looking over the lake and it was just amazing.
9: Our phone's been running practically off the hook asking us for information about the eclipse.
5: 50 police chiefs are calling on Andy Burnham to do everything he can within the law to keep PC Andrew Harper's killers in jail. They've signed an open letter following concerns around the government's early release scheme. Almost 500 children in England have been hurt by e-scooters since 2019. Experts say the average age of youngsters injured was 12. Another 13 migrant hotels have closed. They include the Grade 2 listed Grosvenor in Stratford-upon-Avon and the Grand Metropole on the Blackpool Promenade. The government's increasing the use of more basic sites, including former military barracks. And Rod Stewart has cancelled the remainder of his US tour, including a Las Vegas residency. The singer's undergone heart surgery and will take 4 weeks off to recover. From Sky News, I'm Kat Swan.
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10: And for today's weather, we are facing another amber alert of hot weather, up to 31 degrees. So please be sure you stay indoors, drink lots of water, and wear the sun hats and wear lots of sun cream for this another hot day. And tomorrow, facing another breakout record of temperature, up to 34 degrees. So please be sure you're staying safe out there. And fingers crossed, because we are facing a wet weather next week to kick things cool down during the summer. That's the weather. 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
10: 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Hope you're all doing all well and doing things going with your friends and family to spend another year of summertime. And the way to listen to music to like that for summer is having a bit of a road trip. Playing it right now is celebrating 20 years back in 2006 of the Pixar movie Disney of Cars. Life is a Highway by Rascal Flatts.

such a great tune, isn't it? One way to listen to that while driving to nowhere, but that's a way to get you thinking into a more adventure. Rascal Flatts, Life is a Highway from Pixar Disney movie Cars on Middaz Radio. Alright, time to shout out happy birthday to celebrities, and of course it's your birthday today. Happy birthday! We've got two names on the list so far today. You'll probably know him back in the 40s. His name is Douglas Croft. He is turning 100 today. He is best known as playing as the first ever of the Batman assistant, Robin. So that's one of the biggest break for him to have to be part of the greatest history of the comics of heroes. Playing as Robin, as Batman's sidekick back in the 40s when they first noticed it. Also, happy birthday to Richard McCourt. He is 50 today. I probably all know him from the children's Saturday morning shows. I'm sure you kids know. I know him too. From Dick and Dom's Bungalow Show, Hoopla, and from the movie Horace Henry version 2. He is 50 today. Happy birthday, Richard McCourt. And please bring back the show of the Dick and Dom Bungalow. It's been one of the greatest children's Saturday mornings of all times. It's coming to near 12 minutes to 12. It is lunchtime on Wednesday of Middaz Radio. It's time for Lulu, I'm in Love Again. Same.

Lady Blackbird, I was going to say Blackbirds, but Lady Blackbirds reborn on Midtown's radio. Have you all went to the Bristol last weekend to watch the amazing Hot Air Balloon Fiesta or International Hot Air Balloon or Festivals? I've seen through all social media such great videos, seen the performance, I've seen such great those designing of the balloons. It's such a great event to have this time of year for Bristol. I remember my grandfather went on to the Hot Air Balloon when I was so young. I was so excited. I thought I was going on it too, but no, I was way too young. Something to celebrate on for this summer. Right now it's time to play Jess Glynn, Don't Be So Hard on Yourself.

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0: like me.
1: Oh, Robin Williams, you're such a legend. You made every young generation smile that you always do back in your days. He played as Genie from the Disney Aladdin back in 1992. And speaking of Aladdin, today is celebrating 30 years since Aladdin's sequel movie number 3, where Aladdin finally meets his father. And of course, Genie, Robin Williams was back for more laughter and entertainment. Also remembering Robin Williams yesterday, after it's been 12 years since he sadly passed away, but Robin Williams, you'll always be remembered and bring smiles to every young generation for such great acting, such as Mrs. Doubtfire, Jumanji, Robots, The Night of the Museum, and so much more. You're such a legend, Robin Williams. Right now, it's time to play with the pop princess, Madonna, Like a Virgin. This is the 1350 AM.

Most successful musical group in history, ABBA, Fernando Amid Dance Radio. Gonna play the Jonas Brothers next, as I'm telling you, Jonas Brothers are back for another movie of Rock Camp number 3, streaming on Disney Plus this week. And to be honest with you, I've never seen that movie before, but I hear there's gonna be a big one this year, since number 3 is streaming on Disney Plus this week, along with Demi Lovato and so on, for another adventure and musical adventures together too. It's Jonas Brothers, Sucker on Mid Dance Radio.

0: They sound like almost like the Beach Boys, doesn't it? First Class Beach Baby on Middays Radio, as it's getting very hot today for this UK facing another heat wave. Whenever there's a sunny hot day, it's always heading down to the beach and into the sea to cool things down. And you know what? We should join in the Band of the Broomsticks gang as they're heading to the Isle of Numbumbu for adventure, as they were heading to the ocean called the Beautiful Briny Sea.
1: How pleasant, bobbing along. Bobbing along on the bottom of the beautiful briny sea. What a chance to get a better peep at the plants and creatures of the

It's lovely bobbing along, bobbing along on the bottom of the beautiful briny sea. What if the octopus, the flounder, and the cod think we're rather odd? It's

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Rod Stewart, Tonight Tonight on Middaz Radio. We're coming near the end of the show. We've got a couple of more songs to play for you before I call it a day. Like this one, Ariana Grande's tour is happening this month or this week, so now she tries to book tickets to see Ariana Grande's new tour and sing in her new songs too. So to play for that, this is the Glee cover version of the Ariana Grande Break Free.

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1: Well, we're coming to the end of the show, ladies and gentlemen. I hope you enjoy it. We're going to play this special song for you, and it's going to be a part of this of tonight's event. I mean, it's so exciting. Be sure you're wearing your safety goggles, safety glasses, or a homemade box or something to keep your eyes safe for all of this solar eclipse happening tonight across the UK between 6 and 8 p.m. So I've been hearing those through social media. People have been buying lots of goggles or glasses to watch the eclipse. It's just a one event happening not every year. It's happening one time, and we don't know when going to happen. So for this song to play for you by the end of the day, and for part of it, it is Bonnie Tyler, Total Eclipse of the Heart. And remember, after Bonnie, Sally passed away, as we remember, it's one of the greatest songs of all times. That's all for now. Thank you for listening. This has been Ella Simons, and hope you're all having a good day for your show. Linda will be taking over after the news. Don't forget, you can still find out more about us, just go on to middowsradio.org.uk. Have a wonderful week, stay safe, and I'll see you real soon. This is Bonnie Tyler.

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5: The top stories this hour. A serial sex attacker has been told he'll never leave prison for murdering two women and raping a third in London last year. 40-year-old Simon Levy's offending escalated from sexual assaults on the tube to double murder after police and court delays left him free to kill. One of the victims, Cheryl Wilkins' sister, says she hopes he rots behind bars. Judge Mark Lucraft sentenced him at the Old Bailey.
6: He ruthlessly exploited and took advantage of each of those three women for your own personal sexual satisfaction.
5: The Prime Minister says he's considering banning disposable barbecues to try to prevent fires. Andy Burnham's chairing an emergency Cobra Committee meeting to discuss the response to the record-breaking temperatures. The Fire Brigades Union says the UK is facing a national emergency over wildfires, having already tackled 185 so far in August in England and Wales. Steve Wright's the General Secretary.
7: We lost one in five posts since 2010. There's 12,000 less firefighters than we had on the front line in 2010. Yet calls that we attend are increasing. The wildfire risk, the flooding risks, the extreme weather events that now firefighters are dealing with is placing a bigger demand on us.
5: We're being warned to be careful when looking at the fullest eclipse we will get for another 54 years. Around 90% of the sun will be blocked out by the moon, but we're being told to wear special glasses or make a pinhole projector. A 102-year-old man's in a critical condition after an alleged assault at a pub in South Wales. Emergency services were called to the Crow's Nest in Cwmbran on the 1st of August. Anne Widdecombe's funeral will take place in Devon later, with friends and family gathering to pay their respects. A requiem mass will also be held at Buckfast Abbey, where she regularly worshipped. And Taylor Swift is being inducted into the Nashville Songwriters Hall of Fame. It's where the singer launched her country career. From Sky News, I'm Kat Swarbrick.
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1: For inpatients at the Princess Royal Hospital in Hayward Heath, the hospital pharmacy is on the first floor of the hospital, where it is open from 8:30 in the morning to 5 o'clock in the afternoon, from Monday through to Friday. For outpatients and other visitors to the hospital, there is a pharmacy on the ground floor of the hospital by the cash machine, which is open from 9 in the morning to 6 o'clock in the afternoon on Monday, Wednesday and Friday, and from 9 o'clock in the morning through to 7 o'clock in the evening on Tuesday and Thursday, and from 9:30 through to 1:30 lunchtime on Saturday and Sunday.

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0: 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Let's do more. 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
1: Type 2 diabetes is one of the biggest healthcare challenges we are facing today within the NHS. 2 million people within England are at risk, which is why prevention is so important today.
2: I thought I might be high risk. My dad had diabetes, my age, my ethnicity. I didn't really live a healthy lifestyle. So I answered a few questions online, and no surprise, I was high risk. I signed up to the program there and then. It was quick, easy, and free.
3: Hey, Nicole. If I'm honest, I thought I'd slip back into my old ways, but it's great support. And really, it's been no problem to take on board their suggestions. 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
2: 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Let's see this week's advice. 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
5: Thank you, mate. Looking good.
6: Who, me?
2: 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The only downside is I have to buy new clothes.
3: I joined an online group with other people on the programme. 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Pomegranate seeds. Oh, I didn't have any of them. I just put avocado in mine. We all help each other. It's been good. For all of us.
1: 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The Healthier You NHS Diabetes Prevention Programme is a great thing that we can offer our patients.
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0: this man has the right to be treated with dignity and respect. This woman has the right to be involved in decisions about her healthcare. This boy has the right to be treated with a professional standard of care by qualified staff. We all have these rights and many others. We also have responsibilities, such as registering with a GP and keeping appointments. Our rights and responsibilities are set out in the new NHS Constitution. 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The NHS Constitution, because the NHS belongs to us all.
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2: Integrated care systems are partnerships of organisations that come together to plan and deliver joined up health and care services and to improve the lives of people who live and work in their area. Sussex Health and Care supports the 1.7 million people in Sussex, including the people of Mid Sussex, and is made up of health and care organisations right across Sussex. It is responsible for looking after and delivering all the health and care services in the area it covers. 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Sussex Health and Care includes all seven NHS hospital, community and ambulance trusts, plus all primary care practices in Sussex. This includes the University Hospital Sussex NHS Foundation Trust and the Princess Royal Hospital here in Haversley. A wide range of other voluntary, community and social enterprise partners are also involved in providing health and care services in the county and are part of the integrated system. For further information, go to the Sussex Health and Care

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6: 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But coming up next, the news on the hour. 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
1: It's astounding. Time is fleeting. Madness takes its toll. But listen closely.
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1: Young people are being urged to book in for a free meningitis B vaccine available at pharmacies across England and Wales. The jab is available to students aged 17 and 18, as well as anyone under 25 who's starting a university or residential college for the first time this autumn. It follows an outbreak of a dangerous strain of the disease in Kent, which left two students dead. Bookings can be made from today for appointments starting on Monday, the 20th of August.
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0: 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In 2026, we are celebrating 50 years since Middowns Radio first opened its doors in 1976. 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
1: The Kent, Surrey and Sussex Air Ambulance Trust is a registered charity that is called out to help over 2,000 people a year in life-threatening conditions, including those in Mid-Sussex. It never stops innovating and improving the care it can give, which means every donation it receives is vital. The Trust has two bases at Rochester Airport and Redhill Aerodrome, so that its two helicopters can reach any part of the region within 20 minutes. 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The service is available to everyone who lives, works or is travelling through the region and is provided free of charge to those patients that require it. 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Your number is entered into a weekly draw when there are 12 randomly selected winners for prizes up to £1,000. For an extra £1 a week, you can enter the weekly super draw in which you will be allocated 4 unique numbers for a prize of up to £25,000. 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

0: Thanks for joining me. I'm Wendy Swinton-Neal. This has been the Simply Redhead Show, and I'll be back next week. 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

Hi, welcome to Soul's Collection on Midtown's Radio with me, Soul Mead. If you like the best of music from the 50s right through to the present day, you've come to the right place. So let's get on with the show and hear some music over those 50s.

A new vaccine to prevent meningitis is now available for babies as part of the routine NHS childhood vaccination programme. Meningitis causes inflammation of the lining around the brain and spinal cord and can be life-threatening. It can also cause blood poisoning. The meningococcal group B bacteria can affect people of any age, but is most common in babies and young children. The MenB vaccine is now offered to babies aged 2 months, followed by a second dose at 4 months and a booster at 12 months. Your doctor's surgery or clinic will automatically send you an appointment for you to bring your baby for their MenB vaccination, alongside their other routine vaccinations. For further information, go to the NHS Choices website or inquire at your doctor.

0: 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When Sense started in 1955, German measles, also known as rubella, infection in pregnancy, was the main cause of congenital deaf blindness. Thanks to vaccination, this is much less common, and Sense wants to keep it that way. 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
1: 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It also provides a range of specialist services across South East England. 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The partnership aims to improve people's lives by providing high quality care and the best possible experience of its services. It provides services in a wide range of places, including hospital, community clinics, people's homes and GP practices. This includes Chalk Hill, based on the Princess Royal Hospital site in Mid-Sussex, that treats children and young people experiencing emotional difficulties, mental health problems and eating disorders. For further information about the services the Trust provides and where it provides them, go to the Sussex Partnership website.
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0: The top stories this hour. In just a few minutes' time, parts of the UK will begin to see the clearest solar eclipse in nearly 30 years. Around 90% of the sun will be covered by the moon, with hundreds of people spending the day hunting down special glasses to see it. Southwest England's among the areas getting the best view, with beaches filling up. Here's astronomer Dr. Jennifer Millard.
1: We're going to feel the temperature dropping. It's a temperature drop of about 5 degrees Celsius, so it varies slightly depending on the atmospheric conditions of the day, but it is really noticeable. You'll also see this the light go to this twilight, eerie sort of light.
0: Meanwhile, GP Sarah Morwick's an eclipse chaser in Greenland.
2: It's a really different experience wherever you go. It's the people that surround you. It's a good opportunity to go and see really interesting places. It's as close to a religious experience as you can get without being religious.
0: Elsewhere, over 1,000 wildfires have been recorded across England and Wales in 2026 so far. Heathland scorched in Hampshire's New Forest, while another's burning close to a major rail line in Cambridgeshire. A serial sex attacker who murdered two women and raped a third in London last year after being free to kill while on bail has been jailed for the rest of his life. The British Transport Police and the Crown Prosecution Service have all admitted to serious failings in 40-year-old Simon Levy's case. But Britain's top officer, Commissioner Sir Mark Rowley, says they're not entirely to blame.
3: He had been caught, he had been charged with offences. He was repeatedly by the police put before the courts seeking remanding in custody. The police were saying this guy's too dangerous to be on the streets, and between CPS and the courts, they kept bailing him.
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0: See this battery? Bought it down the road. Perfectly ordinary battery. But it could save your life. Watch and learn. Right, I'll just get this open. Right, pop in the battery. Right, blast off.
1: A smoke alarm can warn you of fire in seconds, reassuring when you consider that over half of all fires in the home are caused by simple cooking accidents. But a smoke alarm is useless without a working battery, so remember the drill. Get it, install it, check it.
0: It could save someone's life.
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1: Every day, people in Mid-Sussex go hungry for reasons ranging from redundancy to receiving an unexpected bill on a low income. The Mid-Sussex food banks provide a minimum of 3 days' emergency food and support to people in crisis in Mid-Sussex. Care professionals such as doctors, health visitors, social workers, the Citizens Advice Bureau and the police identify people who need help and issue them with a food bank voucher. The food bank clients then bring their voucher to a food bank centre. 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The food bank also runs a rural delivery service, which takes emergency food boxes to clients living in rural areas who cannot afford to get to a food bank. There are Mid-Sussex food banks in Hayward Heath, Burgess Hill and East Grinstead. If you think that you need help from the food bank to feed your family and yourself, then talk to your doctor, nurse or social worker, or go to the local Citizens Advice Bureau for further advice. The Mid-Sussex Food Banks, helping with hunger in a crisis.
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0: Washing your hands frequently throughout the day is good practice at any time. You should wash your hands using soap and water or hand sanitizer, in particular when you get to work or arrive home, after going to the toilet and before you eat or handle food. You should wash your hands thoroughly for at least 20 seconds, about the length of this infomercial.
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1: If you've had a for over 3 weeks, you should go and see your doctor. I can be a sign of lung cancer. 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So, if you've had any sort of persistent for 3 weeks, tell your doctor. Be clear on cancer.

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0: Well, that's it from me. Thanks for listening. This has been Soul's Collection with Soul Mead. Coming up next, the news on the hour. But stay with Midtown's Radio to listen to some great music.
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4: The top stories this hour. Beaches are packed as the UK's clearest solar eclipse since 1999 nears its peak, temporarily making it a bit darker and chillier. Every few seconds, it essentially looks like an increasingly bigger chunk's missing from the sun as the moon blocks it. More than 90% will be covered, depending on whereabouts in the UK you are. Astrophysicist Catherine Hymans has painted a picture of what it looks like.
5: The moon doesn't emit any light. It just reflects the light of the sun. So the reason why in these images the moon is totally black is because the side of the moon that's being illuminated at the moment is on the other side.
4: We are being reminded not to look directly at it. Our correspondent Dan Whitehead's on a packed beach in Newquay with something of a hard-to-find commodity.
6: Does anybody need any glasses?
7: Yeah.
6: Okay, so we'll give out a few pairs here. Here we go. And there we go. I got a lot. You've got to come. I won't have enough for everybody. You're going to have to share.
4: Elsewhere, the Prime Minister's urged all retailers to stop selling single-use barbecues to try to prevent more wildfires. More than 1,000 have already been reported in England and Wales already this year. Crews battling seven fires in South Wales describe it as carnage, while another's burning underground at a Cambridgeshire nature reserve. Dave Swallows from the National Fire Chiefs Council.
8: The majority of wildfires in the UK are caused by some kind of human interaction. There's very few sort of natural wildfires.
4: Eurovision's changed the rules to stop countries involved in armed conflict from hosting. Traditionally, the winner puts on the next year's song contest. The system of a victim of a double murderer and rapist told him to rot in prison as he's given a whole life order. Authorities admit failings meant 40-year-old Simon Levy was able to commit crimes while on bail. And a man's been airlifted to hospital with a suspected shark bite off the Irish coast. It happened south of County Waterford yesterday. From Sky News, I'm Stevie Shaw.
9: All day and all of the night at the Princess Royal Hospital and throughout Mid-Sussex, this is Mid-Downs Radio.

Yuckadoo folks, this is Papa Roy with Swing Time. If you like your big bands hot and your crooners cool, then you have come to the right place. Join me for the best swing music, both from classic years and from the best of modern swing artists of today. Right here on, of course, Middowns Radio.

You've been tuned in to Swing Time with Papa Roy on Mid Downs Radio. Until next time, God bless you all, and thank you all for listening. And, well, the news is coming, and there'll be great music straight after it. So, keep tuned in.

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3: The top stories this hour. Near darkness has fallen on parts of the UK as, for the first time since 1999, a solar eclipse left just a slither of the sun on show. Spain and Iceland are among the countries that experience totality. Our correspondent Alistair Bunkle's on Palma Beach in Menorca.
4: Oh, I mean, this is quite extraordinary. Everybody's got to their feet. You can see the rays of the sun just eking out from around the moon. Oh, and it's just starting to appear now. That bright glow.
3: Here, depending on location, coverage was around 90%. Crowds on a beach in Newquay in Cornwall were excited.
5: It's absolutely amazing. Looks a little bit like a thumbnail. It's awesome. Absolutely brilliant.
6: It makes me feel really confused because I've only seen... This is my first time seeing this. It feels really weird because it's getting darker.
7: Yes, it is very incredible.
3: It won't happen again until 2090. Elsewhere, the Prime Minister's urged retailers to pull single-use barbecues off the shelves to prevent any more wildfires. 20,000 people agree with Andy Burnham and have signed a petition calling for a ban on disposables. A serial sex attacker has been told he'll never leave prison for murdering two women and raping a third in London last year. 40-year-old Simon Levy's offending escalated from sexual assaults on the tube to double murder after police and court delays left him free to kill. One of the victims, Cheryl Wilkins' sister, says she hopes he rots behind bars. Judge Mark Lowcroft sentenced him at the Old Bailey.
8: You ruthlessly exploited and took advantage of each of those three women for your own personal sexual satisfaction.
3: A 102-year-old man's in a critical condition after reports of an assault at a pub in South Wales.
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9: Hi, this is Kevin Payne playing you the best of music from the 1980s. This was the decade of the rah-rah skirt, the Rubik's Cube and the mullet haircut. On this side of the Atlantic, we were listening to the New Romantics, to Wham, The Police, and UB40. And later in the decade, the hit factory of Stock, Aitken and Waterman. On the other side of the pond, we were enjoying Michael Jackson, Bruce Springsteen, and Prince. So, relax and join with me, Kevin Payne, for Totally 80s, here on Midtowns Radio.

0: Hey Kevin, it's Ken Bruce from Greatest Hits Radio here. I know that being 40 years or similar in any position is quite a job, and you have done remarkably to be there at Princess Royal Hospital in Haywards Heath doing that fabulous job that you've been doing. Thanks so much, and keep doing it.
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From Paul Young to Howard Jones and from Cyndi Lauper to Soft Cell. This is Kevin Payne with Totally 80s on Middowns Radio. Thank you for listening to Totally 80s. I hope you feel better soon. Coming up next, it's the news on the hour. Stay with us on Middowns Radio for the best of music and entertainment. Until the next time, this is Kevin Payne saying take care and get well soon.

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0: This is Alex Jones and the Late Session on Middowns Radio. Coming up next, the news on the hour. 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
3: The top stories this hour. Millions of people have experienced the most significant solar eclipse since 1999. Anna Bates reports.
4: Watching through special glasses, crowds gathered on beaches and in parks to watch the moon move across the sun, bringing near darkness to parts of the UK, including Newquay in Cornwall.
5: Absolutely brilliant.
6: Feels really weird. It's getting darker.
4: There was around 90% coverage here, but in Spain, there was totality.
7: Oh, I mean, this is quite extraordinary. Oh, and it's just starting to appear now. That bright glow.
4: NASA scientists hope to learn from it.
8: We took all these different images and really cared about that solar corona that affects us so much here on Earth.
4: It'll next happen in 2090.
3: The Prime Minister's urged retailers to pull disposable barbecues from shelves in an effort to prevent wildfires.
9: We have today confirmed that the framework restricting retail sale of disposable barbecues is being extended. And now I would ask all retailers, big and small, to adhere to that framework.
3: He's chaired an emergency COBRA meeting with highs of 38 degrees Celsius forecast tomorrow. More than 1,000 wildfires have been reported this year already in England and Wales. A man's been told he'll die in prison for the murders of two women and the rape of a third in London last year. A senior Met police officer admitted a collective system failure left 40-year-old Simon Levy free to offend while on bail. A man's been airlifted to hospital with a suspected shark bite off the Irish coast. It happened south of Ardmore in County Waterford yesterday afternoon. Eurovision's changing its rules for countries at war. From next year, winning nations engaged in conflict won't be allowed to host the song contest. And European champions Paris Saint-Germain have retained the Super Cup by beating Aston Villa 2-1. Desiree Doué scored a second-half winner after 17-year-old Villa striker Brian Majot scored an equaliser in the first half. From Sky News, I'm Amani Rana.
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1: Thank you for listening. 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Coming up soon, the Midnight News. 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